0: 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And you let her go.
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0: It's getting there.
1: Look, why don't you play the song you played for me yesterday, man?
0: Oh, okay, yeah. That's because of you.
1: Yeah,
0: cool.
1: Great song.
0: This is a song called Because of You. Written because of you. Here we go.

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